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I said, babe, I'm coming home. We're gonna work this out. 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

0: 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What country am I in?
1: 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It's 5 o'clock somewhere.
0: It's always on 5 in Margaritaville, come to think of it.
1: Yeah, I heard that.
0: You've been there, haven't you?
1: Yes, sir.
0: I've seen your boat there.

0: Brad Paisley.
1: And the 27-time Grammy winner, Alison Krauss.
2: Whiskey, long life. P.T. Country. She put him out.

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Another young man takes his place. Average Joe, average pace.

0: litt høyere vanskelighetsgrad på hvor kommer turistene fra I dag, men ja, du klarte det kanskje likevel. 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
1: We're from America, where we're between Mexico and Honduras and El Salvador. We have some pyramids from the Mayas.
2: And you come from a city in this country. Can you give some hints about the city itself?
1: Well, it's the capital of the country.
0: Ja vel, da altså tiden ute. Har du løst det? Svaret uansett.
1: My name is Luis, and I'm from Guatemala City.
2: Guatemala City.
1: Yes.
0: Yes, yes. Klarte du den? Da jeg imponert. Da har du imponert meg. Jeg beklager for Tyler Hubbard's 5'9".
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0: Fra John Stork til Leanne Rimes, som I et intervju med Lewis House pratet om hvor viktig det og kjenn på gleden musikken gir.
1: There are people out there that need your truth in the way that you present it and your creations. And so I think that's been a big lesson for me is to just continue to create without expectation and for the joy of it. I think that's one thing I lost for a while because I was... You start focusing on the business side of it and you lose the joy.

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1: So mom had three kids, dad had one, and they came together and had two more. But half her step was never, you never got to use that.
2: And there's a lot of music.
1: Tons of music. Life's better with music in it.
2: And every kind of music.
1: James Taylor and Creedence, Janis Joplin. Dad was listening to Haggard Jones. Buck Owens' mom was listening to Belafonte, Mahalia Jackson. And then on my own, I discovered George Strait. That day changed everything for me. She said

Yeah, it's been. 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Play a sad song on a tiny violin for the man at the bar confessing his sins.

0: I et intervju med Trackstar så pratet Keith Urban om hvilke tilbakemeldinger han fikk da han flyttet til Nashville og ikke brukt cowboyhatt.
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1: P.T. Country.

and a parking lot view. Man, it's just great. I hate summer, winter, fall, and spring.